is exactly what could offer you exactly what you are looking for, to feel fulfilled, to feel real love, and to feel the highest pleasure ever you could experience.

Yeah, yeah, man, let it loose, you know? Slow the dragon and the eagle and the bear. Can't come near. Yeah, man, tell me it's not blessed.

God still speaks softly to me. The clear voice behind it all speaks kind words and good intentions, sometimes firmer than I expected, saying, "Get up, little dove. You have some kind of purpose in this world. Get up and start working to be worthy of that heart of yours," meaning off. Oh,

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Heaven's not eternal, it's just everlasting. That ain't blasphemy, it's true. This ain't you and this ain't on you. But honey, I'm unraveling into something new. Now I'm falling, it's awful, baby, don't you hear me call? Now believe me, honey, I know it's taxing. If I could, I would, I probably should stop all this constant asking. Cause the last thing that I need is this infinite basking. We humans are extremophiles. This habitat of consciousness, it horrifies and calcifies. Regressing to a farming can conceptualize.

0: connect to the earth that I made up. I shed every shell that I made up. Hear the hum of the flow at the edge of my senses are gone, and instead I take off. I'm a sparkle, I'm a mark, I'm remarkable, a part of a recyclable particle. Show where I go, I don't know, through the gradient flow. Well, born with a leak, we're a ship, and we go now.
1: Look at that, look at that, look at that, look at that, look at that, look at that, look at that.
0: What did that, look at that?
1: Look at that.
0: What did that, look at that?
1: Look at that.
0: What did that, look at that? It laugh and go just like that.
1: Look at that.
0: What did that, look at that? It laugh and go just like that.
1: Look at that.
0: What did that, look at that? Can't do nothing but that, it like that.

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As you whispered, darling, close the door. Well, how have I not made a note of every word?

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You never noticed I was quiet. I was taught that speaking up was talking back. Always first to say I'm sorry, 'cause I wanted you to like me, and I thought that's what it took to make it last.

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You only gotta do one thing well to make it in this world, man. You got a woman waiting for you there. All you ever gotta do is be a good man one time to one woman.

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I called Phil a couple times, he's probably sick of me. He said go easy on yourself, but what does that even mean? Sounds like good advice, but

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Is it money, is it fame, is it weed, is it drink? Is it coming down with the loud pipes in the rain? Big chillin' only for the power in your name. Tell me who you're loyal to. Is it love?

0: Jay do is front and lobby. Whatever. Yo, I'm going to get some drink. You all right? You straight?
1: Yeah, I'm straight.
0: I'll be right back.
2: Hey, yo, Jay, I heard you fucking Michelle. Nigga, I been fucking Michelle. Michelle Leslie Brown? Nigga, Michelle Leslie Brown.
3: From 225th Street?
2: Nigga, Michelle Leslie Brown from 225th Street.
3: That play ball in the park.
2: Nigga, Michelle Leslie Brown from 225th Street that play ball in the park.
0: What the fuck? What happened? What about it?
3: Hey, yo, this nigga said he fucking
0: Michelle. He said he fucked her. Digga Michelle right there. Call over,
3: yo. Hey, yo, Michelle, come here for a second, baby. Come here.
0: Ask her.
3: Hey, yo, you fuck Jay?
4: Hell no. Ew.
3: Nigga, not that Michelle Leslie Brown from 225th Street that played ball in the park. The other Michelle Leslie Brown.
0: Nigga, that's the only one.
3: Nigga, how many Michelles is there? Nigga, she got a cousin or some shit like that, man. I'm saying, though. No. I know.
0: He's a fine ass nigga.
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Go make million-dollar schemes about it. 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Get you one shot, don't you miss it. 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And I

0: We are quite zooted on this fine Thanksgiving's Eve, feeling quite magical. And most of my new fans have only heard my big songs. 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
1: Bitch named Sandy, pack smelling dandy. Blunt tastes like those little green Asian candies. $12 brandy, steaming no Stanley. Gravy getting top on a mountain in the Andes. 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And your bitch said, really? Bitch, really? Big bank like I'm Killy. 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

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Song from the 50s and a thong, and she 50. 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

0: be ruined,
1: said Hanrahan, in accents most forlorn. Outside the church ere Mass began, one frosty Sunday morn. The congregation stood about, coat collars to the ears, and talked of stock and crops and drought, as it had done for years.
2: It's looking crook,
1: said Daniel Croak.
2: Be dad, it's crook, me lad. For never since the banks went broke has seasons been so bad.
3: It's dry all right,
1: said young O'Neill, with which astute remark he squatted down upon his heel and chewed a piece of bark. And so around the chorus ran.
2: It's keeping dry, no doubt.
0: We'll all be ruined,
1: said Hanrahan,
0: before the year is out. The crops are done. You'll have your work to save one bag of grain. From here way out to back of Burke, they're singing out for rain. They're singing out for rain,
1: he said,
0: and all the tanks are dry.
1: The congregation scratched its head and gazed around the sky.
0: There won't be grass in any case enough to feed an ass. There's not a blade on Casey's place as I come down to Mass.
2: If rain don't come this month,
1: said Dan, and cleared his throat to speak,
0: we'll all be ruined,
1: said Hanrahan,
0: if rain don't come this week.
1: A heavy silence seemed to steal on all at this remark, and each man squatted on his heel and chewed a piece of bark.
0: We want an inch of rain, we do,
1: O'Neill observed at last, but Croak maintained we wanted two to put the danger past.
0: If we don't get 3 inches, man, or 4 to break this drought, we'll all be ruined,
1: said Hanrahan,
0: before the year is out.
2: In God's good time, down came the rain, and all the afternoon, on iron roof and window pane, it drummed a homely tune. It pelted, pelted all day long, a singing at its work, till every heart took up the song, way out to Back of Burke. And every creek a banker ran, and dams filled over top.
0: We'll all be ruined,
1: said Hanrahan,
0: if this rain doesn't stop.
1: And stop it did, in God's good time, and spring came into fold, a mantle o'er the hills sublime of green and pink and gold. And oh, the smiles on every face, as happy lad and lass through grass knee deep on Casey's place went riding down to Mass.
2: While round the church, enclosed genteel, discoursed the men of mark, and each man squatted on his heel and chewed his piece of bark.
0: There'll be bushfires for sure, me man. There will, without a doubt. Oh, we'll all be ruined,
1: said Hanrahan,
0: before the year is out.
4: רצועת הסטודנטים 105.3 FM סוללים